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2: Well, what up, man? 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
3: Tell them, man. 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
3: Hey yo, shorty, yo, that's my word. 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

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It was like, you know,

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0: 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You can cook it in a pot.
1: 4-4-5.
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0: Coca got a lot of iron.
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4: You know what I'm saying? You're going to get on, you're going to get rich. And all these labels be trying to lure us in like spiders into the web, you know what I'm saying? So sometimes people got to come out and speak up and let people understand that, you know, you got to read the label.

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1: I agree.

0: us, explode through your barrier, rips the retina. 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Shocked in the hip-hop livestock, seeking for a serum to cure them.
1: Thugs killed for drugs, plus the young bucks bust. Ducking handcuffs, throats get cut when dough rush. 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So control the avenues, that's the dream that's sold. Building lobbies, the graveyards of small timers. Bitches caught in airport keys in their vaginas.

0: When I was little, my father was famous. 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And he was the shogun's decapitator. He cut off the heads of 131 lords. It was a bad time for the empire. The shogun just stayed inside his castle, and he never came out. People said his brain was infected by devils. My father would come home. 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He wasn't scared of the shogun, but the shogun was scared of him. Maybe that was the problem. 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That was the night everything changed.
1: Sometimes you gotta flash some back. 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

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I know your thoughts. At the fate of Xanthoprox, evil takes the lives.

0: Here comes the pitch, and it comes in wide. 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
1: Never take the shorts, because Brooklyn's the

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Were you tortured by your own thirst in those pleasures that you seek, that made you Tom the Curious, that makes you James the Weak?

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3: Yeah, yeah, yeah. Oh, yeah, yeah. 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

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You could go and get your own fish and apples, not like any money and idea and that. I was laughing about it with my sister. Well, she's not my sister because she's Asian. Well, I know you can have an Asian sister, but it's because we was both put in the same care. Being foster family, we were saying that even though like we've been in care, we both got kids who's in care, no one really cared. Like that bloke from the BBC, he was saying that you trust him. I said, I don't need to trust you to talk to you about being homeless, because, you know, no one trusted me. I never really trusted anyone, you know. But I was laughing about it with my sister, who's not really my sister.

From listening to records, I just knew what to do. I mainly taught myself. And, you know, I did pretty well, except there were a few mistakes that I made that I have just recently cleared up. I'd like to just continue to be able to express myself as best as I can in history. And I feel like I have a lot of work to do still. You know, I'm a student of the drums. And I'm also a teacher of the drums, too.

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And it's like, it's not really me that's coming. 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

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He knew the ghetto was a haven for the meanest creature ever known. 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
0: One.
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1: all right? 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
0: 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You cool? 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